of glory times, the joys of yesteryear. But I remember watching Threads and growing up in fear. 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Turn and face the blast and hope you don't survive.

la bruia mort. 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

Day of glory times, the joys of yesteryear. But I remember watching Threads and growing up in fear. Grangemouth is a target, son. It all kicks off, we're fucking done. Turn and face the blast and hope you don't survive.

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1: Read today of glory times, the joys of yesteryear, but I remember watching Threads and growing up in fear. Grangemouth is a target, son, it all kicks off, we're fucking done. Turn and face the blast and hope you don't survive.

not doing it. But in reality, I am. The one thing they don't tell ya, if you get anywhere with an idea, it's a trail of cheesy bastards that come straight after you. Like, here, I'm not punching down, just gonna remove you from the equation. I'm gonna get quick, like tattoos on Pete Davidson. It's alright. I mean,